0: This next one is the first song on our new album. It just came out this week and the song is called Surrender.
1: Sind wir nicht alle ein bisschen Ostfriesland? 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

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You sing, hey. Then I sing it the rest. And then at the end, we can all sing, ah, shut up, you face. Okay, let's try it really.

she came to see him one last time. Oh, and we all wondered if she would. And it kept running through my mind. This time, he's over her for good.

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Call me the worst. But staying in line would be worse than leaving.